roses are red. What's up with your face? 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

0: Hi, this is Bobby Brady from the Brady Bunch. In the arms
1: of the angels. Urging you right now to go get the CPR app in the App Store. Many of the CPR staff are cold, drunk, and confused. 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
8: 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My name is Emma Benoit, and when I was 16 years old, I attempted to take my own life. 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This book is really a reminder that hope is often carried through the stories that we share together. And I'm so deeply honored to have my story included alongside so many others. And I hope that every reader, every person that grabs this book and picks it up, finds the encouragement to keep going no matter what they're facing.
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1: 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Bron Daler and Troy Sanders join me to talk about the making of the record, honoring Brent Hinds, navigating loss, welcoming new members, and what the future of Mastodon looks like from here. 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I'll also have classics from Testament, Metallica, Suicidal Tendencies, and of course, Josta's weekly pick from The Pit, the Death Clock Brutal pick of the week, and so much more. It is 2 hours of hard and heavy with me, Full Metal Jackie. 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

0: 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Just kidding, it's me. Gotcha. You thought I was a talking donkey, didn't you? More CPR is next.
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0: Coming up, we'll discuss the secret home remedies for getting rid of explosive diarrhea handed down through generations. You don't want to miss this next on CPR. CPR presents two massive concerts at the Coast Coliseum. October 5th is Five Finger Death Punch. 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

The National Weather Service in New Orleans has issued a severe thunderstorm warning for East Central Harrison County in southern Mississippi until 2:15 a.m. Central Daylight Time. At 1:44 a.m. Central Daylight Time, a severe thunderstorm was located over Biloxi, moving north at 5 miles per hour. Hazard, 60 miles per hour wind gusts and quarter-size hail. Source, radar indicated. Impact, hail damage to vehicles is expected. Expect wind.

hazard, 60 miles per hour in gusts and quarter-size hail. Source, radar indicated. Impact, hail damage to vehicles is expected. Expect wind damage to roofs, siding, and trees. Locations impacted include Gulfport, Biloxi, D'Iberville, and Latimer. This includes the following interstates: Interstate 10 in Mississippi between mile markers 36 and 46. Interstate 110 in Mississippi between mile marker 3 and 4. For your protection, move to an interior room on the lowest floor of a building. Torrential rainfall is occurring with this storm and may lead to flash flooding. Do not drive your vehicle through flooded roadways. Repeating, a severe thunderstorm warning has been issued until 2:15 a.m. Central Daylight Time for the following county: Harrison, Mississippi.

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The National Weather Service in New Orleans has issued a flash flood warning for southwestern Harrison County in southern Mississippi until 5:30 a.m. Central Daylight Time. At 2:32 a.m. Central Daylight Time, Doppler radar indicated thunderstorms producing heavy rain across the warned area. Between 2 and 4 inches of rain have fallen. Flash flooding is ongoing or expected to begin shortly. Hazard: flash flooding caused by thunderstorms. Source: radar indicated. Impact: flash flooding of small creeks and streams, urban areas, highways, streets and underpasses, as well as other poor drainage and low-lying areas. Some locations that will experience flash flooding include Long Beach and Pass Christian. Turn around, don't drown when encountering flooded roads. Most flood deaths occur in vehicles. Be especially cautious at night when it is harder to recognize the dangers of flooding. Repeating, a flash flood warning has been issued until 5:30 a.m. Central Daylight Time for the following county: Harrison, Mississippi.

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The National Weather Service in New Orleans has issued a severe thunderstorm warning for southern Hancock County in southern Mississippi until 3:30 a.m. Central Daylight Time. At 2:49 a.m. Central Daylight Time, a severe thunderstorm was located over Shoreline Park, or over Waveland, moving southwest at 10 miles per hour. Hazard, 60 miles per hour wind gusts and quarter-size hail. Source, radar indicated. Impact, hail damage to vehicles is expected. Expect wind damage to roofs, siding, and trees. Locations impacted include Bay St. Louis, Waveland, Diamondhead, Pearlington, Shoreline Park, Stennis Space Center, and Kiln. This includes Interstate 10 in Mississippi between mile markers 1 and 17. For your protection, move to an interior room on the lowest floor of a building. Repeating, a severe thunderstorm warning has been issued until 3:30 a.m. Central Daylight Time for the following county, Hancock, Mississippi.

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0: And here's the latest CPR weather forecast.
1: Hold on, I'll take a look outside.
0: Expect a high today of 152 degrees. Low tonight of 133.
2: Is it hot enough for ye?
0: Currently, we have beautiful sunny skies with heavy rain.
3: Looks like rain.
0: And a temperature of 142. With a heat index of 212 degrees.
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Wait, yeah, we do. We play Nickelback. Never mind. Forget I said that. I love Nickelback.

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CPR presents two massive concerts at the Coast Coliseum. October 5th is Five Finger Death Punch. Then October 23rd, it's 3 Days Grace. 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All right, when you hear the random sound of a duck quacking, then another hour of CPR music will start. Okay, go, random duck, go.

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Pearl River County in southern Mississippi. Until 6:15 a.m. Central Daylight Time. At 5:20 a.m. Central Daylight Time, severe thunderstorms were located along a line extending from near Bogalusa to near Livingston, moving east at 35 miles per hour. Hazard, 60 miles per hour wind gusts. Source, radar indicated. Impact, expect damage to roofs, siding, and trees. Locations impacted include Hammond, Bogalusa, Mandeville, Picayune, Covington, Franklinton, Poplarville, Ponchatoula, Walker, Abita Springs, Livingston, Independence, Varnado, Albany, Madisonville, Folsom, Springfield, Sun, Enon, and Lacombe. This includes the following interstates: Interstate 12 between mile markers 15 and 76, Interstate 55 in Louisiana between mile markers 14 and 44, Interstate 59 in Louisiana between mile markers 9 and 11, Interstate 59 in Mississippi between mile markers 1 and 33. For your protection, move to an interior room on the lowest floor of a building. Repeating, a severe thunderstorm warning has been issued until 6:15 a.m. Central Daylight Time for the following parishes in Louisiana: Livingston, St. John the Baptist, St. Tammany, Tangipahoa, and Washington, and the following counties in Mississippi: Pearl River and Walthall.

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1: What is that car that's almost like a 350Z, but it's not? It's something else. Same concept, different brand. Infiniti.
2: Oh, okay.
1: Whatever. What model? I don't even remember at this point.
2: Audi TT?
1: No, it was an Infiniti, but it was the Infiniti version of the Nissan 350Z. Oh.

0: Okay.
1: Well, I had this and I learned real quick. I got so many tickets. Like, I am glad Mississippi is one of the states that there's no, I guess, real point system.
0: Okay.
1: In Louisiana, there's a point system. They'll take your license away. You get so many tickets a year. I racked up a total of, I think, like 15 tickets.
0: Wow.
1: Within a year and a half.
0: Holy crap.
1: Just because I was, well, this was when I was living in Lucedale and I worked here at the station.
0: Yeah.
1: So that's an hour commute to work and from work every single, like every single day.
0: Wow.
1: And so by the time I'm off work, I'm ready to get the hell home. It takes me an hour to get there. So I'm, you know, doing 75 in a 60.
0: Yeah.
1: And yeah, I wrapped up a lot of tickets and I learned just pay them. I don't even argue anymore.
2: There's a top five excuses that will get you out of any speeding ticket.
1: I hope it's not the poop.
2: I just ate lettuce from Taco Bell's one.
1: Yeah, see.
0: Okay.
2: This is as close as I'll ever get to 69.
0: Oh.
1: Hmm?
2: 69, you the, get it? Never mind.
1: Mm-mm.
0: Cops like, why were you speeding?
1: 69, hello. Yeah.
2: I was going too fast to see the speed limit. That's one.
1: Yeah.
2: I'm just demonstrating to my teenager what not to do.
0: Oh, that's a good
2: last
0: one.
2: I checked, being a good parent isn't illegal.
0: Okay.
1: You know what I would like? And if you are an officer of the law or maybe retired, whatever the case may be, please call us. I would love to know what excuses you would actually let slide. Not ones that you heard that were the most stupid or ones, you know. What are the, if you're an officer, Dan.
0: Yeah, okay.
1: And you pulled Tic Tac and me over.
0: All right, y'all pull up.
1: We're going 70 in a 65. Or we're going 75 in a 60.
2: I got a good excuse. Okay, here it'll go. Work.
1: Okay.
3: Driver in the trashy white truck that squeaks. Pull over.
1: Okay. All right, we pull over. We're pulled over now.
0: Okay.
1: All right, Tic Tac, you tell Dan your excuse.
2: Yeah, officer.
0: What was going on?
2: My truck was hijacked, hacked.
0: Oh.
2: By Iran.
0: Oh.
2: Yeah.
0: Oh.
1: So they broke into your track.
2: The digital.
1: Through, you know, Wi-Fi. They,
2: yeah.
1: And they progressed your speed.
2: Uh-huh.
1: Okay.
0: Yeah, I'm going to immediately go, we're going to need backup.
1: Yeah, we're going to send this guy to the loony bin.
0: Yeah, we're going to bring in the tank and now, the SWAT team.
1: Now, Dan.
0: Okay.
1: You're in this scenario. You get this a ridiculous excuse. What excuse would you have let slide? If you're not, you're the cop, you're the officer, you pulled Tic Tac and me over. If he would have gave you blank excuse, what would that, you would have let him slide?
0: If you were doubled over.
1: Yeah.
0: And you're like, oh, and it's like, hey, we're going to a doctor's appointment or the hospital. I would have given you a little escort. But if you said you're going home from the hospital or something, I might let it slide depending on how fast. I mean, if you're going like 80 in a 55, you know, that's different.
1: It's a little different.
0: But,
1: okay.
0: But if you're going like 70 and a 55.
1: Yeah, I need an officer to chime in. Either text, if you're not comfortable calling, text. I need to know what excuses you have actually let slide.
2: 228-388-CPR1 on the text line.
0: I am not a conversationalist. If I get pulled over by a cop, and this, I love the police. I mean, they do such great jobs, and I could not do it. What they do, but when you pull me over,
1: mm-hmm.
0: you know, just like, hey man, you were speeding, here's your ticket. All right, thank you. Man, I don't need,
1: well, they ask
0: why
1: you
0: were
1: to,
0: you speeding, well, where were you going?
1: Well, they try to get you admit to guilt.
0: Oh.
1: And then that way they have it on their body camera, and if you ever try to fight the ticket, they're like, do you know why I pulled you over? Yeah, man, I was speeding. Instantly, you can't argue with that ticket. You're done. You already admitted guilt.
0: Really?
1: And yeah, obviously. Oh. They're doing their job, and it's for their safety. In the public safety, if they pull somebody over, how do you think that they find suspicious things? Because people start acting erratic. People start acting weird. They start stuttering. They're, you know, it goes a little bit.
0: It's like a human flock camera.
1: Yeah, pretty much.
0: Yeah, just give me my ticket. I'm sorry.
1: Yeah, that's how I am. And I don't even argue anymore.
0: I think if you go, I'm late for work, they're going to sit in their car longer.
1: Yeah.
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1: Good morning from the Traffic One Traffic Center. Things looking good for your Thursday morning ride. No accidents or major congestion. The roads are wet this morning, so please be safe as you're headed out. 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From the Traffic One Traffic Center, I'm Patty Steele.
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0: Dan, we're going to have to get security.
1: Oh.
0: Because if this goes like I think and Dina does another death prediction, for the people that don't know, Dina predicted Dolly Parton passing away sometime last week.
2: Friday, yeah.
0: I wasn't here.
2: You were not here.
0: But everybody, they were texting. You said this on the air.
3: I did. I got like messages about it. I got called a witch at one point.
1: Yeah.
3: It's funny.
0: Okay. So now.
3: Sometimes you just know things, man.
0: So, Dina.
3: Yeah.
0: We're going to ask you to make your next prediction, but I got to warn you.
3: I don't think people are going to like it. I don't think that they liked that I said Dolly. And I did say, don't cancel me, but I knew Dolly wasn't going to make it out of 2026. And I do have what I believe would
4: Maybe
3: be
4: I
3: the next person you. To go.
1: Uh-oh.
3: And it may ruffle your feathers.
4: Quite as often as I could have.
0: No.
3: But I think this is my next prediction.
4: Maybe I didn't treat you.
1: He's on tour now?
3: He's on the final farewell tour.
1: Oh, that's the name of his tour?
3: I think so.
1: Oh, maybe he knows.
0: So, 9:35, Dina, you realize...
3: The Last Ride is the name of his tour.
0: You realize some people are not going to be happy with...
3: Yeah, I know.
0: Well, sing along.
4: But you were always on my mind.
0: Okay.
1: Weed makes you live long.
3: Yeah, it does. And yeah. He's had a long ride.
1: That dude.
3: I think if I'm correct, I think he's 96 or 97.
0: Wow. Are you saying publicly that you think he's not going to make it?
3: I said it on Friday about Dolly, and she passed away yesterday. Okay? Yeah.
0: Okay.
3: So I'm going to say, and this is just me mm-hmm. and my little intuition, I don't think we're going to see Mr. Nelson make it past January of 2027.
1: Okay.
3: I think...
0: We got a text. Dina, are you going to apologize for killing Dolly?
3: Jolene did it. My name's Dina, not Jolene.
1: That's right, Jolene.
3: And if anybody deserves to be slammed,

0: But
1: sometimes you just, you get a little intuition.
0: She has this weird intuition that she predicts public, you know, figures.
1: Yeah.
0: And Dolly, yeah, I guess you had predicted this.
1: Yeah.
0: Are you saying Willie?
1: I think Willie's next. And don't be trying to, don't be standing out of the back door trying to burn me at the stake.
2: No.
1: If and when it happens.
2: Mm-hmm.
1: But you,
2: not
1: you,
2: when.
0: Hey, Heather goes, no, stop it now, Dina. Take it back right now.
1: Well, you better go bubble wrap Mr. Nelson. Because I think I do, that's my prediction.
0: You know, like those movies, what's the movies where they all die and they get predictions?
2: Final Destination.
1: Yeah. You got a little premonition.
0: Yeah. So you got a premonition.
1: If you pay attention to things, there are signs. And one of the major things that I said to Dan this morning when I walked, or yesterday, so this is how it happened. So I said Friday on the show, and you were out, so it was just me and Dan, and I did say, I don't think Dolly's going to see 2027. Yeah. It's very sad. She was great with her community. She's great to the people, but that may get canceled for it, but don't get mad at me, but I said, we're going to lose Dolly this year.
2: Yeah.
1: And then that was Friday. Tuesday rolls around. Yeah. I sent Dan a screenshot yesterday over text, and I was like, ooh, I called it.
2: Yeah.
1: And Dan, you even kind of said, what kind of voodoo crap are you trying to put on people here?
2: Yeah. But the thing is, out of the conversation we were having, I don't know what we were talking about, but
1: yeah,
2: it just came out of left field. You said, you know what? I feel like
1: Dolly
2: is not going to make it.
1: Yeah. I'm sorry, Tic Tac. That's my next prediction.
0: Hey, Riley goes, say psych right now.
1: I'm not going to say psych. You guys asked me for my predictions. I'm telling you.
0: I can't believe you did that, Dina, on CPR. Come on.
1: I'm sorry. You heard it about Dolly here first on CPR.
2: Yeah.
1: And now I'm just going to have to say, I think Willie is on one last ride.
0: Stop.
1: I'm just going to say it. Sorry, guys.
0: Dina.
2: Cowboys be cowboy.
1: I could be totally wrong. We'll see.
2: As long as it's not me. I don't care. I'm all about self-preservation. Don't be voodooing me over here.
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3: I'm Kelly Bennett for Super Talk Mississippi News. The Institute for Marine Mammal Studies and Ocean Adventures on the Coast are celebrating Dolly Parton's life with a special tribute. They've decided to name one of the wild dolphins of the Mississippi Sound after the country music icon. ID 3624, otherwise known as Dolly, has been spotted sporadically since 2016. According to a study from the IMMS, roughly 700 bottlenose dolphins are permanent residents of the Mississippi Sound and remain in the area through their entire lives, even when the water quality deteriorates. Their dorsal fins work like human fingerprints, allowing research teams to track their habits and whereabouts. For all things Mississippi, visit supertalk.fm.
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3: Showers and thunderstorms are possible across Mississippi today. A look at your state forecast from the National Weather Service. Northern Mississippi will be mostly cloudy with afternoon showers and thunderstorms. Highs will be in the mid-90s with heat index values as high as 100. Tonight will be partly cloudy with more showers and thunderstorms and a low around 70. Central Mississippi, mostly sunny with a chance of showers and thunderstorms through today. Highs will be in the mid-90s with heat index values as high as 102. Showers and thunderstorms are likely again tonight with lows in the lower 70s. And southern Mississippi will be stormy today with showers and thunderstorms likely and a high in the upper 80s. Tonight will be mostly cloudy with showers, thunderstorms, and lows in the mid-70s.

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0: 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Inside these pages are 25 practical lifelines from people who faced life's storms and came out stronger. 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So get the book, sign the Pass Hope Forward page, write a hopeful note, and give it to someone who needs it. Or keep it yourself, because none of us should walk through our storms alone.
1: Good morning from the Mississippi Power Weather Center. Not as hot for us today. Cloudy and breezy and wet. We have an 80% chance for showers and thunderstorms with a high today around 87. From the Mississippi Power Weather Center, I'm Patty Steele.

0: become a friend of the WTF Morning Show on CPR by calling 388-2771. If you call right now, you might win some dental floss or a handmade decorative seagull.
1: Can I win?
2: Dina is looking for a project. Well, she's looking for something. Maybe you can help her.
3: Well, so, and I do know there are companies out there that, you know, do this sort of thing, but I can't imagine, like, how much the shipping cost would be.
4: Oh, yeah.
3: So I was going through my closet. I like to go through my closet probably twice a year, and I like to donate my clothes to local shelters that,
4: okay,
3: that help women and things like that. I don't do the Goodwill and all that crap.
4: Right.
3: And so I was going through my closet, and if you know me, you know 90% of my wardrobe is concert T-shirts.
4: Okay.
3: And okay. Vans shirts.
4: Oh, I love Vans.
3: And I have so many Vans shirts that I absolutely love. And, you know, they'll get the little holes here and there, and you still don't want to give them up. I've had some since I was, like, in high school.
4: Oh, you're off the wall.
3: I am so off the wall. And I was thinking, I had, like, 12 of them laid out on my bed, and I was like, man, I still love the design on the back, but I don't wear it anymore. And I want a blanket made out of these.
4: That's a cool idea.
2: Who makes them?
3: I don't know, so that's what I was wondering. Is there anybody local here on the coast
2: There's gotta be.
3: And the way I imagine it is that obviously if you cut the logo out of the shirt or the back decal,
4: uh-huh,
3: you're going to patch them all together, make a blanket. But that would be a very thin blanket.
4: Very thin.
3: So yeah. I need it to be like an actual, like, not a quilt, but like I need it to be a blanket. I need, you just pick a blanket and then you sew
4: it onto
3: on
4: it.
3: But is there anybody local that does stuff like that?
2: I don't know, but they make a killing.
3: Well, if they do, if you do this or you know somebody that does a tech, give us a text on our text line at 228-388-2771.
2: Envision the band should put out blankets.
4: Oh.
3: They should. Like, why do more bands not have blankets?
4: That's true.
3: Very true. I can go back to my first time. My first concert was 311 in New Orleans.
4: Yeah.
3: I have my shirt that I purchased. That's how many band t-shirts I have. I still have my Hanson shirt from middle school.
2: Wow. We'll forgive you for that.
3: What do you mean?
4: That's awesome.
3: No.
4: Hanson?
2: No.
3: But like, at some point, am I now a hoarder? Did I inherit that from my mom?
4: You're a collector.
3: Yeah, I am a collector.
4: Yeah, it's good stuff. And you want to do something with it to keep it going. Yeah.
2: Somebody should do a CPR Fest blanket. The ball, the
3: why
2: CPR
3: did we
2: Fest
3: not?
2: T-shirts.
3: Why are we not doing this? Everybody has the shirts.
2: Part to Kenny.
3: I have the shirts from CPR Fest. I think my very first one working CPR Fest.
4: Yeah.
3: And it was like a highlighter orange color. It was out at like Jones Park. I still have that shirt.
4: Yeah.
3: So when are we going to evolve? When are we going to do blankets? Or do people not want blankets?
4: People want blankets. Not now.
2: But they want them.
4: I want them.
3: But I love a blanket.
2: Can you imagine? That's going to be worth some money.
3: I have blankets like thrown over the back of my couch. I have blankets, like throw blankets on the end of my bed. I have like the ladder shelf, the ladder thing that you just throw the blankets over and it's propped up against the wall.
4: Choose a blanket.
3: Yeah.
2: Bougie.
3: No, it's just I have a thing for blankets.
2: Okay. Yeah. I have no idea why we're going to play this song, but apparently Scott has scheduled it. Are you ready?
3: Is it Mbop?
4: Mm.
2: No.
4: Break out your zigzags.
2: Here at the...
0: We never fact check. 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
1: 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It is 2 hours of hard and heavy with me, Full Metal Jackie. 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
2: Good morning from the Traffic One Traffic Center. Traffic moving along smoothly right now. We are all clear. No accidents, no major congestion. We do have a lot of water on the roads this morning, so please be safe as you're headed out. 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From the Traffic One Traffic Center, I'm Patty Steele.
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1: Smelling like sweet dreams. Did you have problems coming in today?
0: No.
1: No. All right. There's a few lights out.
0: Oh, really?
1: A little bit of minor flooding, but we got traffic cover all that.
0: We do?
1: I think so.
0: Okay. Award-winning traffic here.
1: Yeah. What's happening? How you feeling this morning?
0: Well, good. We got to do a mandatory Metallica.
1: Yeah.
0: So let me do that right now and get it over with.
1: Not Megadeth.
0: I know. Mandatory Metallica here at CPR.

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0: Dina was wrong.
1: Not yet.
0: She was right on Dolly.
2: Yeah, I was right on Dolly. I'm not wrong.
0: Well,
2: I'm very confident to say I said I gave him till January 2027 max.
1: Yep.
0: Tim Burton.
2: Not Tim Burton.
1: Yeah,
2: Tim Curry.
1: Tim Curry, Burton.
0: Whatever.
2: It's Tim Curry.
0: Yeah. Is it Tim Curry?
1: Tim Burton is fine.
2: Yeah, Tim Burton's still alive. Don't do that. Yeah. That's terrifying.
1: Tim Curry.
0: I have one to add to the list.
1: Rocky Horror Picture Show guy.
2: Yeah. Mm-hmm. The original Pennywise.
1: There you go.
2: Yeah.
0: I want to add somebody.
2: Okay.
0: Clint Eastwood.
1: Yeah, he's like 96.
2: Is he?
1: Mm-hmm.
2: Okay, so he's up there with...
1: Willie Nelson.
2: Well, yeah, I was like, who did I even... Yeah.
1: I think it's interesting. Not interesting, but it's what, you know, Tim Curry was 80.
2: He was 80.
1: Dolly Parton was 80.
2: Yeah. Which we had a meeting yesterday, like, as we do on the show. And so we were sitting around and our boss did say, well, it comes in threes. And we already this year lost in Hayden Panettiere. Yeah.
1: Is that the three?
2: And so Tim Curry and Dolly Parton, that's three.
1: Yeah, that's three.
2: In literally less than a month.
0: CPR.
3: Good morning. And I was just wondering, is there any way that we can get free tickets to Five Finger Death Punch?

0: some call-in going on for it?
1: Yeah, soon.
2: Yeah, we're going to start that back soon because the show's coming up in October.
3: Mm-hmm.
0: Okay, thank you so much. I'll be on the lookout for it.
2: Of course,
0: okay.
2: Thanks for listening.
1: Yeah.
2: It'll be safe out in there in the weather. If you're if you're taking your kids to school, be safe. If the roads are wet.
3: Yeah.
2: Drive slow, buckle up.
3: Buckle it.
2: Yeah.
3: Hey, and be careful if you're going through a flashing yellow light.
2: Yeah.
3: Because there's some lights that were out.
2: Oh.
3: They have it red on one side and yellow on the other. Just kind of slow down before somebody pulls out.
2: Pay attention.
3: Yeah.
2: So
1: Sam wants to know, texted, anybody heard from Willie this morning?
3: Oh, Willie.
2: Y'all better check on Willie. I'm
1: CPR.
2: Telling you.
4: Man, good morning, y'all. How y'all been?
2: Good morning.
1: Great. What's going on?
4: Man, I was just calling to say that y'all get radio play in whatever state I'm in. I used to work at a golf course. So I listen to y'all every morning. I downloaded the app, and Texas to Florida, Florida to North and South Carolina through Georgia, y'all get play around me everywhere.
3: Oh, well, nice, man.
2: Appreciate that.
3: Hell
2: thank
3: yeah.
2: You. Thank you for taking us on the... Thank you for taking us on the road with you.
1: Where are you now?
4: Yeah. I'm getting ready to get off of I-10 here in Gulfport to get some fuel.
3: Okay.
2: Okay.
1: All right.
3: All right.
1: Well, thanks.
4: Yeah. I just want to say good morning. Y'all have a good one. And rest in peace to all the people we lost.
3: Yeah, absolutely. For sure.
2: And stay safe on them wet roads today.
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6: Good morning from the Traffic One Traffic Center. Traffic moving smoothly, meaning we don't have any accidents or major congestion at this time. The roads are wet this morning. Please be safe as you're headed out. And we may have some malfunctioning traffic lights, so be careful on your way into work and school. 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
1: We're trying to indoctrinate Dean into our cult.
2: Never gonna happen.
1: The cult of...
0: Really?
1: Yeah. All you have to do is go... There it is.
0: Dolly Parton was planning a roadmap of projects after she died.
2: Yes, she was.
0: She knew she was dying.
1: Yeah.
0: So she worked up a whole list of things that are coming out.
2: Did you see that there's like a song in Dollywood that she is like, it's basically vaulted and it won't come out until like 15, 20 years from now.
1: Wow.
2: And then they asked her like, if there's one thing that she can change, what would it have been? She said that she would like to have released that song. She said it's a really good song. She would have liked to have released it. She even tried to bargain with them and trade, put a new song in there and take that one out.
1: Yeah.
2: And they told her no. Can't do it.
0: Who told her?
2: Well, I guess like the people that help her run Dollywood or whatever it is. Because, you know, she can't do all that stuff by herself.
1: No.
2: She's a tough woman, but.
1: She's got a lot. Well, she had a lot going on. There's still a lot going on.
0: The new Dolly's Cup of Ambition coffee.
2: Oh, I'd try it.
0: Yeah. Coming out September.
2: I can't tell you how many times I use that. Yeah.
0: Dolly dolls.
2: Oh, I don't. They got big old boobies.
1: Is 9:25?
2: I bet they float real well.
1: Yeah. Is 9:25 going to be Dolly Day for now?
2: Oh, it could be.
1: 9 to 5.
0: 9 to 5 jewelry collections coming out.
1: Okay.
0: In January.
2: I do believe, and this is just my own personal, if you work a 9 to 5, they should have gave you the rest of the week off.
0: Dolly dog treats?
1: 100%.
2: Like she passed away, what, on a Wednesday?
1: Yeah.
2: Tuesday, Wednesday, whatever day it was. I think for the rest of the week, if you worked a 9 to 5, and I mean 9 to 5 only, you should have had this week off to mourn.
1: Yep.
2: Yep. Okay. And if your name's Jolene,

0: Jolene, you just need to stay inside this week.
1: And if you have red hair, because Jolene,
0: Jolene had red hair.
1: Yeah.
2: Oh, Jolene.
0: Redheads.
2: Jolene.
1: Always trying to steal her man.
2: Did she ever get her man?
0: I don't know. She begged her not to take him.
2: Yeah.
1: Sing Jolene again?
0: Oh, no. No. I don't want to upset the Pardon fans.
2: If you do, you have to join our cult.

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2: I'm Kelly Bennett for Super Talk Mississippi News. Despite backlash from the U.S. Cattlemen's Association, President Trump

0: has agreed to import beef from other countries to try to bring prices down. Mississippi Farm Bureau President Mike McCormick says it won't help U.S. ranchers who are held to a higher standard.
1: As a matter of fact, the president has brought in beef from Argentina before. We've been through this before. We've had loads of that beef rejected.
0: He sat on the safety committee for the Cattlemen's Beef Board for 6 years.
1: We invested millions and millions and millions of dollars of producers' money, checkoff money, to pay to make sure we have the safest beef on the planet, because we know whenever you have bumps in the road, it kills demand.
0: The president hasn't specified where the imported beef will come from.
2: State Treasurer David McCray has returned more unclaimed money and delivered more college and career savings to Mississippians than ever before. 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He's making college and career savings and getting unclaimed money easier than ever. 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Treasury.ms.gov.
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0: The National Hurricane Center is monitoring an area of low pressure. It's located several hundred miles west-southwest of the Cabo Verde Islands and has a high chance of developing into a short-lived tropical depression or storm. If and when the fourth named storm of the season develops, it'll share the name of a beloved entertainer, Fox's Lillian Wu explains.
4: The next tropical storm that develops in the Atlantic this hurricane season will be named Dolly. And while some may think it's in honor of the beloved country music star and philanthropist who died Tuesday, the storm's name is actually a meteorological coincidence. Chosen 30 years ago, storm systems are named by procedures set by the World Meteorological Organization, and the list of names are reused every 6 years. For the Atlantic region, the lists are alphabetical and alternate male and female names. Dolly will be the fourth named storm of the Atlantic hurricane season.
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0: Good morning from the Mississippi Power Weather Center. Cloudy and breezy today. We do have an 80% chance for showers and thunderstorms. Our high around 87 degrees. Mostly cloudy skies tonight with a 60% chance of overnight rain and a low of 74. From the Mississippi Power Weather Center, I'm Patty Steele.
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0: 7:44.
1: Hey, I need you to fix our screen over here, IT man.
2: Yeah, what's the deal?
1: Yeah, we can't
2: just got
1: see.
2: Black screen.
0: I don't know.
1: Well, you're the man with the plan. You could fix things. You could do stuff. You can make stuff happen.
0: Okay.
1: How's the weather in y'all's area, by the way? For not you, Tic Tac. I know it's pretty dry over there. But if you're out here right now, I can't even tell. What time is it, Tic Tac?
0: 7:45.
1: Are kids in school right now? Are they still kind of waiting?
2: I think they're ahead. Are they ahead? Is it 8 o'clock that they go to school? It's been a long time.
0: I have no idea.
1: I don't know. If you're out and about in the wilds of the Gulf Coast, yeah. Call us and let us know what the weather's like in your area.
2: Yeah. Slow down a little bit.
0: Okay. Yeah. You're into technology, Dan.
2: I like technology,
0: and
2: yeah.
0: Dina, you stand for it. Use ChatGPT ever?
2: Oh, yeah, yeah. Just the for funny stuff, and no, I don't use it seriously.
0: The AI Lab has just launched an Apple Messages plugin for ChatGPT.

0: GPT, allowing people to connect their messages inbox with the chatbot. It will return text for you.
1: Oh, it's going to see so many nudes.
0: What do you mean?
1: Yeah, think about how many people just send those type of pictures over text.
2: That's what they're making those huge data banks for all your nudes.
1: Do you know what they should do? Oh, man. Okay, since it's AI, it can make improvements.
2: Yeah.
1: So you should be able to take a selfie.
2: Mm-hmm.
1: Nude or not, whatever the case may be, and it in your AI before you send it, before it, during transport to the next person it's being sent to, AI should clean it up a little bit.
2: A little airbrushing.
1: So if you're sagging, you're now perky.
2: Ooh,
1: you know, if you're short, now you're long.
2: Ooh,
1: yep.
0: If you're skinny, now you're thick.
1: It could thicken you up.
2: Okay.
3: CPR rocks.
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1: It's amazing those wet, rainy days. 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Kind of like, man, I just want to go back to bed, curl up. I wonder how many people called out today.
0: Really?
1: Because of that rain. I know some people do that. They love rainy days. Some people only happy when it rains. Yeah, I know. That was so stupid.
0: I mean, not bad. Where'd Dina go?
1: I don't know. I'll go hunt her down.
0: Yeah.
1: That's a weird sound. I'll go look for her.
0: No, don't worry about it. Just, you know, she's probably, you know.
1: Peeing.
0: Yeah. 808 CPR.

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1: From the Traffic One Traffic Center, traffic still moving along smoothly, which is good news. No accidents or major congestion. We still have a light out in Gulfport at John Ross and Lorraine, so be safe if you're in the area. The road's very wet this morning, so take care of yourself as you're headed out. 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From the Traffic One Traffic Center, I'm Patty Steele.
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0: 8/22, 3 days grace coming to the show, October 23rd.
1: Yeah, it's going
2: to
1: be a
2: I'm
1: good
2: so
1: one.
2: Excited. Not saying that I, no disrespect to like the September people.
1: Right.
2: No disrespect, but can October, can we skip over September?
1: Just kind of go right to October.
2: Yeah.
1: Yeah.
2: Just, honestly, you know, why? August. October. Right.
1: We set the clocks back and front. Why can't we set the months forward?
2: Yeah.
1: We're going to set it forward a month.
2: Sorry if your birthday's in September. I wasn't trying to like get rid of your birthday.
1: Oh, yeah, that's true.
2: Happy almost birthday.
0: Yeah. Do you ever take screenshots of things you want to remember?
2: Yes, because I have ADHD. And then 6 months later, I'm like, oh, I forgot I had this. Yeah. And then I delete it because I never
0: do
2: anything
0: with
2: it. You're
0: less likely to remember if you take a screenshot.
2: Yeah, I think that's
0: then
2: true.
0: Look at it. Yeah.
1: That totally makes sense.
2: Like, I have to go through my gallery like once every 2 months to clear out all the screenshots of the things. And mine's mainly things that I want to make.
1: Okay.
0: It's part of what they call the photo-taking impairment effect.
1: That does make sense because...
0: Which basically says using your phone disengages you from what you're doing. That makes it harder to remember.
2: Well, I've learned to stop taking screenshots because the screenshot doesn't tell the whole story.
1: Oh.
2: And I'll take a screenshot of something like I found on TikTok, and I don't even remember why I took the screenshot.
1: Right, right.
2: So I send myself the video on Facebook Messenger.
1: Okay.
2: So I'll send myself the TikTok or the Instagram reel, whatever.

0: Mm-hmm. And she was like, did you get the filter? And 6 months later, I'm like, look on my phone, because I'm like, I think I took a screenshot. There were six.
1: Yeah.
0: I took six screenshots.
1: Different angles.
0: Yeah.
1: Do you do that TikTok?
2: Yeah. And I never look.
1: You never go back and look?
2: No.
1: Mm-mm. And then a couple months later, you're scrolling through like, why is my gallery almost full? And then now you got it cleared out.
0: You got 8,000 pictures and 7,900 are.
1: Is there like a certain genre that people do this with, like more than others? Mine's just recipes.
0: Oh.
1: Mine would be recipes, but I'm also like, I'll take a screenshot of a shirt that I like.
0: Uh-huh.
1: Never find it, never buy it. And then 6 months later, I'm like, you know what? I'm glad I didn't get that because I really don't like it.
0: Mine are usually parts around the house, you know, like the dishwasher, the refrigerator, lawn mower, stuff like that. What are you taking screenshots of, TikTok?
2: Just Facebook.
0: Oh.
2: You know, different things
1: on Facebook.
2: Yeah, I think I'm going to talk about, but then never do.
1: Oh,
0: that's what I do.
1: Let's talk about them.
2: Yeah.
1: Let's go through TikTok's gallery.
2: All right. 8:25. I got to talk to you about our friends over at McIntyre Dentures and Extractions. 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Oh, y'all are doing that now. So, I had my teeth taken out. I had to get new chompers.
1: Yeah.
2: Okay? So, I went in, got a consultation. They put this 3D x-ray system around you.
1: Yeah.
2: Just goes
1: high
2: around
1: tech,
2: your head.
1: Fancy.
2: Yeah. Oh, like beyond. Not like the old sit and bite down.
1: On, yeah.
2: You know.
1: Thing that makes you gag a little bit.
2: Yeah.
1: Yeah.
2: So I went there, McIntyre Dentures, Dr. Neil McIntyre, and had IV sedation, had them taken out, had new teeth put in, and it's been a great experience.
0: You know, it's interesting because they say dentures. I don't see you as having new dentures. I see you having a new smile.
2: Yeah.
1: Yeah, it's like a new personality. You've been brought back.
2: They have payment plans available with Cherry. It's designed for real Gulf Coast families, you know. What they do is they help patients like me get the smile that you need without delay.
1: What's a smile that you deserve? Nobody should walk around and deserve, you know, not smile and not be happy and be self-conscious.
0: Yeah.
1: So if you're experiencing any of these things, we experienced it with Tic Tac.
0: Yeah.
1: We watched you slowly dwindle in your personality. You weren't smiling as much. You weren't as happy. You weren't
0: never
1: as radiant.
0: Never on TikTok?
2: Huh?
0: Never on TikTok?
2: Yeah. Refused.
0: Yeah.
2: Back in the day. So now I have temporary dentures. You know, they're better fit, better comfort, better look. Long-term denture solution they're working on, and it's not the end. It's
1: That's
2: the
1: right.
2: beginning.
0: Yeah,
1: we're
0: you're
1: glad
0: great.
1: To have your, we're glad to have your smile back.
2: My smile has been upgraded.
0: Yes, it has.
1: And so yours can, too.
2: Go to mcdentures.com. 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Yeah.
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4: 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A Jackson County Sheriff's investigator has been fired after an internal investigation into his arrest in a neighboring county. 29-year-old Michael Mitchell was charged with felony domestic violence, aggravated assault in George County after an argument between him and a former girlfriend got physical Monday night. Investigators say the assault was captured on surveillance video. Jackson County Sheriff John Ledbetter told WLOX Mitchell was hired as a patrol deputy in 2022 and later transferred to CID as an investigator.
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2: A Holly Springs man, William Pruitt, has been charged with threatening to blow up the Holly Springs Utility District. The utility has failed to provide adequate electric service to its 13,000 customers for years. Northern District Public Service Commissioner Chris Brown told us the district only has three linemen covering 1,600 square miles.
3: I'm not bashing the linemen at all, but how can you cover that much area, just three linemen? And you may be able to count four and Mr. Humphreys, but Mr. Humphreys is almost 90 or right at 90 years old, still working.
2: The PSC isn't happy with a recent judge's decision to appoint Michael F. Watson as receiver of the district. They're filing a motion to reconsider the appointment.
3: He's kind of supposed to be working for the, well, not kind of, he's supposed to work for the judge and the court system and not the city. But as we saw in this last storm, the city's still calling the shots.
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6: From the Mississippi Power Weather Center, not as hot for us today. Cloudy and breezy. We do have an 80% chance for continued showers and thunderstorms as we move through the day. Today's high around 87. Mostly cloudy skies for tonight. We have a 60% chance of overnight rain and our low going to cool off to about 74. Sunny with a mix of clouds for Friday. From the Mississippi Power Weather Center, I'm Patty Steele.
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0: 8:35 here at CPR. 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
2: Okay.
1: Do we?
0: Yeah, because there is a local story about a Jackson County police investigator.
2: Oh, no.
0: They got fired from Jackson County because he has scuff up in George County with an ex-girlfriend.
1: Oh, I forgot we were going to talk about this.
2: Yeah, it slipped my mind.
1: Yeah.
0: So here's the problem. Here's how it relates to us.
1: Doesn't it always relate to us?
2: And bring it back around again.
0: I warn you that Dina's DMs are unique.
1: I forgot about it. I had to pull the DM back up.
2: Yeah. We used to go into Dina's DMs more frequently, but maybe there's a reason we didn't.
0: Okay.
1: Yeah.
0: So

0: This guy got fired. Mm-hmm. You know, he's going to go through the, you know,
1: he's
0: the
1: going
0: process.
1: Through a domestic violence situation.
0: And Dina realized.
1: I was like, that name sounds real familiar.
0: Yeah. Oh.
1: And then I went and checked the DMs.
2: Uh-oh.
1: Like one does.
2: Did he try to slide into your DMs?
1: He was in there.
0: So you want to read the DM?
1: Yeah. It says.
0: Make sure it's, you know.
1: Well, it's him. Okay. I mean, I can take a screenshot of it.
2: Oh.
1: Mr. Mitchell. It says, after seeing your post, you seem to be allergic to ordinary. Luckily for you, I'm anything but that.
2: Oh.
1: Well, luckily for me, I didn't see this message or respond to it because, you know, domestic violence and me.
2: They don't go.
1: We don't mesh well.
2: No, shouldn't go together with anybody.
1: Yeah.
2: Do not tolerate that.
0: So you're saying you would just kick his ass.
1: Well, what I'm saying is I've already been in this situation and it doesn't end well for either party in a good way. So
2: yeah.
1: I think, you know, thank goodness for me.

0: not checking my DMs a lot.
1: Yeah, that's true. But on the upside, he was 29.
0: Yeah, he was 29. Yeah. I'm 40, man.
2: You still got it, girl.
0: Yeah.
3: Oh. See? All those young bucks getting at you.
0: Yeah, get in my DMs. Slide on in there, people.
3: I mean,
1: send her your mugshots.
3: You might not read them.
0: Yeah. I mean,

0: 8:44 here at CPR. Do you remember back in the pandemic, did you hoard toilet paper?
1: No.
0: Did you see it being sold, you know?
1: I seen it on Facebook Marketplace. So I, okay, those of you who don't know me, hi, my name is Dina.
2: Hi, Dina.
1: I use a certain toilet paper. So when it's out of stock, I'm very emotionally distraught.
0: Yeah. Which one?
1: So it's the Angel Soft. And don't judge me. It is it is soft. But I use the lavender scented Angel Soft.
2: Look at you.
1: They make scented toilet paper. You can get it at Walmart. That's what I use.
0: You better stock up.
2: Why don't they call it Anal Soft?
1: Yeah, they should. Because then they could put the little angels on there. It'd have to be little buttholes.
2: Yeah, but I don't want to wipe an angel, you know?
1: Yeah.
2: Anyway.
1: Do you guys like scented toilet paper?
2: I didn't know they make it. I think I'm going there, though.
1: You should just try it.
2: Yeah.
0: So
1: it'll change your life.
0: The U.S. and Canada are currently in a trade war.
1: Okay? Of toilet paper?
0: Yep. They're threatening to impose 50% tariffs on $20 billion worth of Canadian goods.
1: Oh, no.
0: There might be some toilet paper.
1: Is Angel Soft in there?
0: Oh. I don't know.
1: Not the great TP wars of 2026.
2: No. That's what we had to live through. Our great-great-great-grandparents.
1: We've already been through this once.
2: Yeah, they went through the Depression. This is depressing.
1: Yeah. This is actually depressing.
0: So this is going to hurt your wallet and your bathroom wiping.
2: Yeah. You're going down to one ply.
1: Now I got to go to Google and see where Angel Soft is made.
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4: From the Traffic One Traffic Center, taking a final look this morning, we're working two accidents in Harrison County. I-10 at the 46 westbound and 28th Street and Smith Road. Expect a delay in both of those areas. 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

0: Dan has found something on the internet he thinks is the next big trend for CPR listeners.
1: It's
0: because you know what? It only matters if CPR listeners like you participate in this craziness.
1: You might have seen it before.
2: Me?
1: Okay. It's and there's two sides to it.
2: Is it something I would do?
1: It's probably not.
2: Okay.
1: But it's showing the influencers, if you will.
0: Okay. Well, Dina's an influencer.
2: Yeah. I am not.
1: Taking She's a stick
0: Ocean
1: of butter.
0: Springs. Okay. Take a stick of butter.
2: Mm-hmm.
1: Dip it in icing.
2: Like cake icing?
1: Yeah, cake icing.
2: Okay.
1: Putting some sprinkles on it. And they're just eating the whole stick of butter.
0: Oh, tastes good.
1: That's what they say. And they'll eat two or three sticks.
2: Not saying that my arteries aren't semi-clogged.
1: Right.
2: I don't think that's a wise thing to do.
0: Kenny will pay for it.
2: What, my clogged arteries?
0: If you go to Walmart right now.
2: My triple bypass?
0: If you go to Walmart right now, get some butter and some, you know.
2: Some,
0: what else?
2: Some icing, some butter. Icing.
1: Yeah. They're trying different icing with sprinkles and stuff. So
2: we
1: here's
2: would all
1: the
2: three
1: thing.
2: Have to try it. I wouldn't do it by myself.
1: Here's the thing. I
2: don't like butter.
1: Yeah.
2: I'm one of those weird people, and you can say whatever you want to about me. I like my butter flavored. So there is, like, right now I'm on a, what is it? Papa John's has now released a butter that you can get at Walmart in a squeeze bottle, and it's like that garlicky flavor. That's the kind of butter I like. I don't like just a regular stick of butter or margarine or, you know, whatever the case may be.
1: Okay.
2: I like herbs and spices to be in my garlic. I mean, in my butter.
1: So here's how they're tricking the slow people.
2: Okay.
1: And the slow kids. You know, I'm not saying window lickers or anything like that. I'm just saying.
2: I suppose it's better than eating the Tide Pods, right?
1: Right. Yeah. Yeah. But here's the thing. So so apparently there's novelty ice cream shops. They have these novelty things.
2: Okay.
1: And they are soft serve dipped in butter. So it's ice cream dipped in butter. And they even have the novelty wraps where it says butter across the wrapping. So
2: it's just made.

0: look funny. It's not real butter?
1: It's butter around ice cream. So they're basically eating ice cream with the flavors. But a lot of the people don't know that they're doing this. They're like, I want to make a video of me eating butter too.
0: Damn.
1: And they're eating just straight butter.
0: Who is the butter company? Is it Betty Crocker? I can't believe it's not butter.
1: Oh, I can't believe it's not butter.
0: This is a time for them to shine. This is the time for them to shine. They need to come out with an ice cream product.
1: Uh-huh.
0: I can't believe it's not butter.
1: I can't believe it's not ice cream. You know, the thing is, there are people doing it for shock value of just eating plain butter. But don't follow. What? Why is it on my feed?
0: Why am I
1: talking about it?
0: I think we all need to go have our arteries checked.
1: Yeah, that's a good one.

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0: You're going crazy. You're cray-cray already.
1: Yeah,
0: 907 here at CPR. Riley, the bug guy, says, good morning. He texted in at 228-388-CPR1. Good morning. What lovely weather we're having. And have y'all talked about Tim Curry dying?
1: Yeah, we already did.
2: Yeah,
1: you're a little late to the game. Wake up earlier.
2: Yep.
0: Yeah. Dina, you're also on social media right now. You're looking at what?
1: Well, I was trying to drown out whatever it is you're watching over there. And I was watching an autistic child. And this is, I guess, the one getaway good thing that we have about this story is it wasn't like a bear enclosure.
2: Okay, good.
1: But no, I was watching this video of a kid on the spectrum. He entered a bird enclosure at a Milwaukee Zoo. And he's running around in the zoo enclosure, and he's chasing around these birds who look like, they look terrifying. I don't know why this kid would pick this enclosure to, that's the one you want to go in, because they look like vultures.
2: Vultures, yeah.
1: But with a giant beak, and they're smaller.
2: Oh.
1: Oh, are you trying to look it up?
0: Yeah.
1: Yeah, it looks crazy. So the mom has to get in the enclosure, and she's chasing her kid around, who's then chasing a bird around. It looks like a fiasco. But you know what? We've seen people fall in bear cages and,
2: that's true.
1: You know.
2: So he's attacking the bird.
1: Yeah, but the bird looks terrifying.
2: Oh. So can you use that as an excuse for everything that your child or spouse does that's kind of really out there?
1: Well, my plan was I was going to take Tic Tac to the zoo over in New Orleans. You know, sometime during the fall. It's hot right now. It's summer. There's chafing. There's boob sweat on me and him.
2: Yeah.
1: We, neither one of us won.

0: about that. But, you know, he has been on this bird kick, and that's why I thought he would find this story interesting, because he is on a macaw kick.
1: Yeah.
0: He wants a macaw. He is always showing us videos of macaws. So I was going to surprise him this fall and be like, let's just load up in the car and go to the zoo. Because they have macaws
1: the macaw
0: there.
1: Exhibit, yeah.
0: But now I'm questioning, would he then try to pocket
1: the
0: Audubon macaws?
1: Yeah, because they're out
2: I'm
1: in the
2: not
1: open.
2: I'm not going to steal a macaw.
0: I don't know, Tic Tac. I think you're like, you know what? You connect to it and then, you know, it's your bird from there on out. Now I got to.
2: I'm
0: you
2: not
0: know.
2: Getting a bird, you know. I've got my dog. He's
0: okay, so
2: 10.
0: Let me ask you this.
2: Uh-oh.
0: Now, this is a real-life thing, because this happened on the show way before I was here. I think this was you, Lucas, and maybe Riley, Dan. Uh-huh. Y'all had penguins in here.
1: We did have penguins.
0: I don't know what we've got to do to get the Mississippi Aquarium back in here. And ladies from the aquarium, gentlemen, whoever you are, if you're listening, please bring penguins back. And here now that you've got cooler people. No offense, Dan.
1: Still
0: here.
1: No, it's cool.
0: I want to play with the penguins. But Tic Tac, if we had a listener who owned a macaw and would bring their macaw to the studio.
2: Would I have them in here?
0: Would you let them come in here? Let maybe do like a bird educational segment?
2: Dan can have the Purell hand sanitizer.
0: You can't sanitize your hands?
2: There's certain things you can't have around birds.
0: Really?
2: I don't know what it is. But
0: this is
1: autistic
0: what we need.
1: Kids.
0: Yeah. You can't have autistic kids around birds.
1: Yeah.
0: They chase them with sticks.
1: Yeah. By the way, we have family that are autistic in our family.
0: My son has Asperger's.
1: Okay, there you go.
0: I get it.
1: Has he ever jumped in a zoo exhibit and beat a bird with a stick? Probably not.
0: No.
1: So I don't like it when people are like, oh, yeah, a boy with autism had an intact. That's never happened to anybody in my family.
0: Yeah. I put my kid on one of those little leashes. I didn't. That was just a joke. I didn't. But if you do, that's okay.
1: Yeah.
0: You got to control them somehow.
2: You think?
0: But if you do have a macaw, if you own a bird that could talk, that's a big bird, please slide in our DMs. Text us at 228-388-2771. Give us a call.
1: We'll put away our hand sanitizer.
0: Because it is literally Tic Tac's dream.
2: No, it's not.
0: To hang out with a macaw. It really is, Tic Tac.
1: Look, Make-A-Wish Foundation already turned us down. We need one of our listeners.
0: That's right.
2: I don't think our listeners have macaws.
1: I don't think they do.
0: There's somebody on this Gulf Coast that is friends of a friend or is cousins.
2: Yeah. I don't know.
0: That owns a macaw that would be willing to bring it to the CPR studio.
1: I think there will be.
0: Yeah.
1: I think you're going to be surprised.
2: You think?
0: Mm-hmm. Yes.
2: Really?
1: Yeah.
2: Give it a nut.
0: Well, give it a walnut.
1: What if it's not a macaw? What if it's an African gray?
0: They're so smart. No. They're so smart.
1: Think of the vocabulary of like 1,000 and they like make up their own sentences.
2: Yeah. It's like the dirty bird of, you know, parrots.
1: Dirty bird.
0: They're just so smart.
2: They're ugly.
0: They're beautiful.
1: Oh, God, I love them. They got the little red tail.
2: Ugly.
0: Okay, would you settle for like a cockatoo?
2: No.
0: Like the peach colored one or the yellow one? No.
2: Like the rat.
0: It's got to be a macaw.
1: The rat. What about a sun conures? They're beautiful. Don't you down my sun conure.

0: Dina?
1: Yes.
0: So, we got a lot of things going on. I got new teeth from Dr. Neil McIntyre.
1: And you said you might get my teeth whitened?
0: Oh. Yeah, okay.
1: Please whiten these bad boys. I drink a lot of tea and a lot of coffee, and I'm always having to brush my teeth to constantly just stay on top of
0: got teeth whitening. They can take care of the one tooth. They can do everything.
1: Please fix my little chip tooth.
0: MCDentures.com. That's MacDentures.com. Yeah. Go see them. And the reason I bring him up is because you two... Well, let's start with Dan. Okay. Dan's been on the GLP-8 medication,
1: You're doing great with it.
2: 30 pounds.
0: Yeah. So Dina one day on the show said, you need to go see Dr.
1: It's Dr. Ickler.
0: Dr. Ickler.
1: Yeah.
2: Dr. Ickler.
0: Dr. Ickler is like the GLP master. He's the one that, you know, like he tells you what to do, what not to do.
2: What to expect.
1: I think that's what, like, whenever I was considering doing the GLP, the shots versus the pill, he explains everything.
2: Yeah.
1: He really is, like, one of the coolest laid-back doctors, and it makes the experience so comfortable.
2: Yeah.
0: And he was a diabetic?
1: He is a diabetic,
0: okay, so he knows what he's talking about.
1: Yes.
0: Yeah. I mean, like, really knows what he's talking about.
1: He doesn't BS. And, a lot of people will tell you, oh, well, you don't have to worry about this or that, or you do. He's pretty much straight to the point. Like, that's what I do enjoy about him is he's a younger doctor. He's, if you're comfortable with tattoos and stuff, he's very laid back. He's got tattoos like me and Dan.
0: Wait, he's got tattoos?
1: Yeah.
0: Dr. Ickler does?
1: All right. I think that's what made me so comfortable. I'm like, okay, because you,

0: You go to, you if you go to a doctor, you expect like strictly business, suit and tie, like let's get, you know. But he's cool and laid back.
1: He's straight to the point though, because people might not tell you, but you know, yeah, it makes you feel a little nauseous. You're going to have a little bit of side effects.
0: Yeah.
1: Don't just start on this. Before you start on this, why don't you start on changing your diet and then exercising, drop 5 pounds so you can know yourself that you can actually lose the weight, and then start on it as a tool.
0: Yeah.
1: And I got off my blood pressure medication. I got off...
0: You're doing really good, Dan.
2: How do you get in touch with this guy? Because I can't find him on Facebook, Dr. Ick.
0: No, you can go to... They got Facebook. It's Gulf Coast Weight Loss and Aesthetics.
2: Okay. Dr. Ickler.
0: Yeah. And their little profile picture is... I've lost weight. This is my nutritionist. This is who I see. And Dan, you've visited the clinic before.
2: So you vouch for him.
0: Yeah, I definitely vouch for him. Sure. So if you even have questions about weight loss, even if you just have questions, go sit down and talk to Dr. Ickler. Yeah, that's right. Whole little place. And he's very thorough. He'll explain to you, but it's...
2: Heather just texted in. She goes, I had a parrot that would chase our feet and say, I'm going to get him.
0: Oh.
2: And he called my husband. Now I got to change the words.
0: Okay.
2: Head dick.
0: Oh. Well, he had to learn that from somewhere.
1: Yes, he did.
0: So what did you call your husband once he went in the house?
1: Mm-hmm.
2: Yep. I could see her calling her husband a, you know.
0: Yeah.
2: Certain... Yeah. Whatever.
0: Birds are smart, man. They can hear you say it once and they pick it up.
1: Yep. And they know Japanese too.
0: Do they?
1: Mm-hmm.

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1: Love his voice.
2: This incredible voice.
1: Yeah, such a unique little twerks that he puts on his lyrics. Quirks, not twerks.
0: It's the WTF morning show. We've got a couple things to get to this morning.
1: Oh, there's things?
0: Okay. And we have a morning shower thought, leftover pie.
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0: Horrible.
2: Yeah, it is, man.
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2: Speaking of food, though.
1: Are we allowed to say stupid?
2: Oh, no, I think...
1: Is that word also...
2: TikTok got us banned from that word. Oh.
0: we have a Help Wanted ad.
1: Okay.
0: Since Dolly Parton died, who's the next American icon?
3: Oh. 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
5: The world is in desperate need of a new, beloved American icon. With the sudden and tragic passing of Dolly Parton, a massive void has opened for a public figure who embodies the very best of humanity. Qualified applicants must have a once-in-a-generation talent, as well as a down-to-earth perspective and a genuine

0: respect for common folk. If you have a charming sense of humor, don't take yourself seriously, and possess the guts to do what is right and decent no matter the consequences, apply immediately. Because now, more than ever, the human race needs a new, beloved American icon.
1: Okay, I think I figured it out.
2: That's true.
1: I think I know who we should give it to.
2: Who?
1: Britney Spears.
2: Oh.
1: And I'm telling you why.
2: You think she's down to earth?
1: I think she's probably down to earth. She's a little cuckoo for Cocoa Puffs.
2: Is she on earth?
1: Probably not.
2: Yeah.
1: But anybody that is willing to go in front of a camera in their underwear in their 40s
2: and juggle
1: dance
2: knives.
1: With knives,
2: yeah.
1: I say let them run the country.
3: Yeah.
1: Let them run the country.
4: Today is also a special birthday.
2: Oh, okay.
1: Is it your birthday, TikTok?
4: No.
1: Oh. Whose birthday is it?
4: Today is Pee Wee Herman's birthday.
2: Oh, R.I.P. Pee Wee.
5: And now a star is born. On August 27th, 1952, the world welcomed little baby Pee Wee Herman.
6: Congratulations, it's a boy. Now you're a mom.
7: I know you are, but what am I?
6: You're a mom.
7: I know you are, but what am I?
6: Okay, so what are you going to name him?
7: Pee-wee.
6: Pee-wee?
7: That's his name. Don't wear it out.
5: Pee-wee Herman, a star is born.
1: Why didn't they mention him whacking? Why didn't they mention playing whack-a-mole in the theater?
2: Yeah. A star is born.
1: That's literally the only thing that I remember besides his laugh from him is that he was caught playing whack-a-mole in the movie theater.
2: That's when he was a rising star.
1: Why?
2: Yeah,
1: you couldn't have found a better play. But you know what? What does that say about us or him? Because people do nasty things in theaters all the time.
2: Yeah.
1: And it's not that big of a deal.
2: What does it say about the undercover cops that wanted that assignment?
1: Yeah.
2: Mm-hmm.
4: Hmm.
2: I think they're in your DMs.
4: You think?
1: Yeah.
4: CPR.

0: If you're on Tinder, Dina's going to test you today.
1: Beware.
2: Oh.
1: Beware. I'm creating a Tinder.
0: 9:34 on CPR. She is going to test a theory. What dudes put on Tinder.
1: Yeah. If you have in your bio that you are adventurous or outgoing, I think I'm going to use that opportunity to see just how adventurous and outgoing you are.
2: Yeah.
1: And I don't mean I'm taking you to, like, play mini golf. That's boring. I think I have the perfect first date. Anybody that is on a first date or you're planning your first date this weekend.
2: No. Here we go.
1: I think I have found the perfect place.
2: Mix it up a little bit.
1: Yeah. Change it up a little
0: bit. Hold on. Let me.
1: What?
0: Let me record this.
1: Oh.
0: It's the WTF Morning Show. Dina is making a tender to test dudes with profiles that say adventurous.
1: Yes, adventurous or outgoing. So, if you have a date this weekend and you need, you know, Dina's dating advice. That's
2: okay,
1: what we'll call it.
2: Dina's dating advice.
1: Okay. That's trademarked, by the way.
2: Yeah, that is. Don't try to copy it. We'll see.
1: I say, isn't there a theater? And I don't mean like Lux, not Cinemax.
2: No. Like a cinder block theater?
1: There's a certain theater in Biloxi of the adult film of variety, right?
0: I'm staying out of this because, Dina, you always take it down a road.
1: I just say, if you are an adventure, and I've heard, my kids told me that the Tinder is for hookups. It's not for actually like serious dating.
2: Is that right?
1: Now, I don't know because I do not have a Tinder, but I'm going to create one just to see how adventurous you men folk are. And our first date is going to be at the adult movie theater in Biloxi.
0: Text us if you would be down for that. 228-388-CPR1.
1: And I'm going to bring scoring cards. We're going to have to hold it up like Olympics. Like, what do you give this performance?
2: Okay.
1: What could have been improved? We're going to take notes.
2: Yeah.
1: And
2: have categories.
1: Yeah. Like certain categories.
0: You're going to record it on video?
1: I don't know if they're allowed to record. But the Pee Wee Herman situation got me to thinking about this.
2: Yeah.
1: It's like, this. He went to an adult theater.
2: Mm-hmm.
1: You knew what was going to happen when you let your patrons in there. They didn't go to sit around and heckle. So I was like, why don't I go sit around and heckle?
2: Yeah.
1: On a first date, how much more adventurous could you be?
2: Can't get more adventurous than that.
1: But don't get your stuff on me.
2: Oh, no.
1: Be careful where you aim.
2: Okay.
1: Yeah.
0: Aim what?
1: You know what I'm talking about.
0: No, I don't.
1: Don't get that on me.
2: What if there's undercover cops in there?
1: Why are they in there?
2: Yeah, exactly.
1: What are you doing in there,
2: officer? You think they signed up for that?
1: I'm bringing a black light.
2: Yeah.
1: Give me the luminol.
2: They're like, just don't blow your cover.
1: Only your loan.
0: We've got to do news also this morning. Tropical storm
2: is
0: going to turn into a hurricane is named Dolly.
2: No.
1: Which she's going to wipe us out.
0: Yeah.
2: No.
0: Hurricanes suck. Everybody hates them. But can you just change the name of this next hurricane Dolly to maybe Kanye?
1: No, put Dean on it. Just name it after me. Anything bad happens, I'm okay with it.
2: Yeah.
1: I'll take the blame.
2: Okay.
0: Are you watching the WNBA?
2: No,
1: unless it has that one girl in it.
2: That blonde?
1: Yeah.
2: Man, gotta love her.
1: And she's gotta be pointing at somebody the whole time.
2: She's hilarious. Attitude. I loved her. I'd go to see her games.
1: Yeah.
2: I can't remember her name.
1: Is it Stephanie?
2: Sophie.
1: Sophie, that is it.
0: Well, what's up with her?
2: She's got some attitude.
1: Funny.
2: She got her players back.
1: Yeah.
2: And,
1: she's definitely the teammate you want to have.
2: Yeah.
1: On your team.
0: Really?
1: Yeah.
2: Mm-hmm.
1: What okay. You got date offers going on?
0: No,
1: what is that
2: they're
1: noise?
2: Going off. They're going off.
1: Is your Tinder notifications going off, Tic Tac?
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5: I'm Kelly Bennett for Super Talk Mississippi News. State Farm has started issuing payments to qualifying auto customers as part of a one-time $5 billion cashback dividend, the largest in the company's history. The rebates were

0: first announced in February. Mississippi policyholders who had an active policy as of December 31st of 2025 will receive a share of more than $70.5 million. That's an average of about $124 per vehicle. Mississippi Insurance Commissioner Mike Cheney says if you already have an email address with State Farm, you'll receive instructions on how to log into the dividend payment portal and choose how you'd like to receive the money. If you don't have an email address on file, State Farm will automatically mail you a check.
1: 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We're all going through something. Grief, worry, health scares, family struggles, the kind of weight that settles deep and doesn't leave easy. Ricky wrote Finding Hope after walking through his own storms, surviving Hurricane Katrina, growing up with undiagnosed dyslexia, and the day his own heart stopped. Along the way, he sat with so many others who were fighting battles of their own. What he learned is simple and true. Hope isn't something you wait for. It's something you fight for and then pass forward. Inside these pages are 25 practical lifelines from people who faced life storms and came out stronger. 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There's also a free group discussion guide at rickymatthews.com. So get the book, sign the Pass Hope Forward page, write a hopeful note, and give it to someone who needs it. Or keep it yourself, because none of us should walk through our storms alone.
0: MDOT is taking on one of the largest projects in their history, dubbed the Big Fix by transportation officials. The I-20, I-55 freight corridor improvement project is a $400 million initiative aimed at repairing and upgrading 36 bridges and 121 lane miles. Construction will begin in September and should take about 2 to 2.5 years. Central District Transportation Commissioner Willie Simmons told us about the benefits of the design-build approach.
2: Well, we're actually going to save money by being able to do it faster and get it done so that the cost inflation is not catching us and running the cost up. In addition to that, we are going to be able to save time. 2.5 years for this kind of a project. Normally, it would take us 10-plus more years to do this much work.
0: For details, log on to supertalk.fm.
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9: From the Mississippi Power Weather Center, we are expecting rain and thunderstorms for most of today into the overnight hours and tomorrow. Over the weekend, just looking ahead, a 40% chance for afternoon showers on Saturday and Sunday. From the Mississippi Power Weather Center, I'm Patty Steele.
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12: 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Your call cannot be completed as dialed.
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0: 7:47. The WTF Morning Show is on CPR. I'm Tic Tac. That's Dan and Dina. And Dan's got a story in the newsroom.
1: Yeah.
0: And we got to go to.
2: It's all about that social media again. It's, you know, when it first came out as far as the internet, and it was like, man, it's going to bring us all closer together, and we're going to realize that we're just people like everybody else's people. But at the same time, I think it brought out the crazy.
3: And, okay.
2: And nobody likes to be told what to do or how to
3: do it.
2: Nobody
3: likes guidelines.
2: No, yeah. No. So take the scenario. What if you're a kid? Okay, we're all kids.
3: Okay.
2: And your mom won't pack you Oreos in your lunch. So, you know, when you go to school for lunch, you have to make trades to get those Oreos from the kids that have it. Mm. But what if your mom is absolutely cuckoo for Cocoa Puffs? She's just a nut job. Well, this lady.
3: Yeah, I can kind of relate.
2: Michelle. A woman on Instagram's going viral for sharing a mom's group chat.
3: Okay.
2: So there was another mother named Michelle asking the other kindergarten mothers to stop packing their kids Oreos because my daughter Ava is getting upset because she's not getting any.
3: That sounds like an Ocean Springs problem.
2: Oh, does it?
3: Yeah, a little bit.
0: Really.
3: I can really see somebody posting that in Ocean Springs talk of the town.
2: So there's no allergy issues. There's nothing like that. Michelle doesn't want Ava eating Oreos.
3: Yeah, we're not complaining about Nutter Butters because it's got peanuts in it.
2: Yeah, this has nothing to do with that. We just, I don't want you packing that because my daughter cries
3: because she doesn't get it.
2: So you know what? After that.
3: Yeah.
2: Right?
3: Okay.
2: The kids' mothers were like, I'm not

0: taking my, and then the mother started giving their kids extra Oreos to give to Ava.
1: Good for
0: which
1: Ava.
0: Which made her mother super mad. I don't want my daughter eating Oreos. That was the point. And they were like, well, backfired.
2: They should just bring fresh fruit to school.
1: Well, it sounds like you should probably just homeschool little Ava since you don't want her to enjoy life.
0: Yeah, and it was like, I'm getting so much backlash. Now I'm going to have to go to a different school. Your kids...
1: No matter what school you go to, there are snacks in a public school. You send your child, if you are that strict of a parent to where you never want your kid to experience an Oreo, you probably just need to homeschool that kid.
2: Yeah, or you just leave school during lunch.
1: You say kids can't do that.
0: Yeah, they're just
2: five years old.
1: All right, those are young kids.
2: Fine. High school, you can.
1: Say you had a son, I have a daughter, okay?
2: Yeah.
1: You send your kid to school. You don't want him to have sugary foods.
2: I don't want my kid to have anything remotely that I like.
1: You send him to school with like fresh cut apples and 100% juicy, juice made
2: gummies. I'm the juice man.
0: Yeah.
2: Gummies. From the juice man.
1: Yes. And I send my kid to school with like a PB&J Uncrustable and a pack of
2: cheeses. You're a terrorist.
1: And my kid sits by your kid. They're friends. My kid gives one of your kid, a bite of the Uncrustable. Is your kid a girl? Yeah, mine's a girl. Yours boy.
2: Yeah, I'm telling my son to stay away from her.
1: Would you really?
0: Oh.
1: Would you go to the extent of like, you're no longer allowed to sit with this friend or you're no longer allowed
2: to... She's got cooties.
0: Oh, you're going to go there.
2: How old is my son?
1: Well, 12. That's appropriate. No. Let's go with six.
2: Yeah,
1: six.
2: She's got things you can catch.
0: Oh, God.
2: Stay away
1: from. Like chicken pox.
0: Yeah.
1: Do kids get chicken pox anymore?
0: I don't know. So the thing is, I've seen people go on play dates and like my sister-in-law was like, I'm taking my girl out and she was like 3 or 4.
1: Yeah.
0: So her friend had a 3 or 4 year old. They go out together and they're like, hey, our kids are going to play. They're 3 or 4 years old. But her friend brought a bunch of snickety snacks.
1: That
0: the other kid didn't want. She didn't want her kid to eat. But the kid was like, and it didn't turn into a play date.
2: I want my kid to have perfect teeth.
0: Well,
1: they're going to lose them anyhow.
2: Well, maybe not.
1: You can relate to that. No, we always lose our first set.
0: Yeah.
2: Oh, okay.
0: That's true.
1: So the kid's teeth are replaceable by the adult teeth. But do you think that is a serious issue of like, do you think that's why people can't mix and mingle these days?
2: I think Dina's daughter is trying to corrupt my son.
1: Okay.
2: And I don't appreciate it.
1: With the lure of Oreos.
2: I mean, well, whatever.
1: A 6-year-old is going to enjoy. Can you imagine being a 6-year-old and your mother never lets you experience? Like, do I think you should get them every day an unlimited amount? No.
0: Okay. Yeah. I've never tried a double stuffed, but I always wanted one, you know? Do you like the cream out first?
1: No, so
2: it's all Dina's fault.
1: I do not like Oreos.
2: Parents.
0: I don't like Oreos, but I like the cream.
2: Letting all that junk food corrupt our system.
1: The dark chocolate Oreos?
0: Oh, they make those?
1: I'll eat a whole sleeve.
0: What about the chocolate dipped Oreos?
1: No, that's too much.
0: Eh. I'll give a whole,
2: Are you guys done?
0: Can't give it.
1: No, we're still talking about Oreos. See how corrupt we are?
0: I'm talking about if I had it, I would give it to Ava, but then a stranger grown-ass man giving a kid, here's your Oreos, kid, since your mom won't give you any.
2: I don't want, you know.
0: She's going to end up stealing them.
2: I want my kids to have great grades, right? Good health.
1: Okay.
2: You know, nice bananas.
1: You just don't want them to enjoy their food.
2: I don't want them to have junk food.
1: You'd rather have your kid eat a banana than an Oreo?
2: Yes.
0: Not even a dirty soda?
1: For just a snack? No, and I don't mean this every day. Put the banana in there too, but...
2: Apple. Oranges. You know.
1: I want to see you eat an apple right now.
0: Vegetarian. Thing will slip out your mouth. You ever try to feed an apple to an infant?
1: Yeah.
2: All right.
1: We love you, Tic Tac.
2: We love you too.
1: And your new teeth. I love your new teeth.
2: All right.
1: Can I wear them?
2: What?
1: Can I try them on?
2: No.
1: Why?
2: I don't want your cooties on them. All right, Scott Fox is coming up next.
0: All right. I'll request lunch.
1: Yeah, get your it's rainy Thursday. And don't forget, though, there is a concert this weekend in New Orleans. If you have nothing to do Saturday night, the Pretty Reckless is going to be at the House of Blues.
0: Yeah.

0: They are.
1: So I may be there. I may show up.
0: Hee
1: I might go.
0: La, loo,
1: my
0: hee, ha, hee.
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1: I'm Kelly Bennett for Super Talk Mississippi News. Tropical Storm Dolly formed in the Atlantic Ocean this morning. The system is far from land, and forecasters at the National Hurricane Center are expected to be short-lived. Environmental conditions are expected to weaken the storm starting on Friday. The storm and its name have no connection to Dolly Parton's death on Tuesday. Fox's Lillian Wu explains.
2: The storm's name is actually a meteorological coincidence. Chosen 30 years ago, storm systems are named by procedures set by the World Meteorological Organization, and the list of names are reused every 6 years. For the Atlantic region, the lists are alphabetical and alternate male and female names.
1: At this point, the storm poses no threat to the United States.
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2: A Holly Springs man, William Pruitt, has been charged with threatening to blow up the Holly Springs Utility District. The utility has failed to provide adequate electric service to its 13,000 customers for years. Northern District Public Service Commissioner Chris Brown told us the district only has three linemen covering 1,600 square miles.
3: I'm not bashing the linemen at all, but how can you cover that much area, just three linemen? And you may be able to count four and Mr. Humphreys, but Mr. Humphreys is almost 90 or right at 90 years old, still working.
2: The PSC isn't happy with a recent judge's decision to appoint Michael F. Watson as receiver of the district. They're filing a motion to reconsider the appointment.
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1: From the Mississippi Power Weather Center, rain and thunderstorms are expected to continue throughout the afternoon. It's not going to be as hot today. Our high around 87. Clouds are expected overnight. We have a 60% chance of rain after 11 p.m. with an overnight low of 74 degrees. Sunny with a mix of clouds Friday and a 50% chance for afternoon rain. From the Mississippi Power Weather Center, I'm Patty Steele.
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4: With Super Talk News, I'm JT Mitchell. Oil prices are still high as ship traffic through the Strait of Hormuz remains low. Oil analyst Troby Lundberg says gas prices have been somewhat stable, although still high in recent weeks, but that will not last.
5: Retailers are having to push prices upward, and this may amount to about a dime very soon in the next few days, or perhaps quite a bit more.
4: Iranian media claims Iran is giving permission for some oil tankers from Iraq to pass through the Strait of Hormuz. Meanwhile, President Trump still claims that the Strait of Hormuz is American property. Flags statewide are flying at half staff in memory of Dolly Parton. The country music icon passed away this week at the age of 80, with Governor Tate Reeves ordering a lowering of the flags on all public grounds and at public buildings. Plenty of private citizens have joined in as well.
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4: JUCO football gets underway tonight with several Mississippi teams expected to be national title contenders. Let's go through the schedule real quick. All games begin at either 6:30 or 7. Number 3, Northwest is at Jones. Number 5, Mississippi Gulf Coast hosts Coahoma. Mississippi Delta is at number 9, Colin. Number 11, East Mississippi is at Southwest. East Central at Northeast. Holmes at Pearl River and Itawamba at Hines. Notably, it's also the first time in nearly 25 years that Mississippi JUCOs will move from 9 to 10 regular season games. This hour of Super Talk News is brought to you by Mama Justice. If you get injured and need legal representation, call Mama Justice today. That number is 662-883-6262. With Super Talk News, I'm JT Mitchell.
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0: and what the future of Mastodon looks like from here. We're going to crank brand new music from Marrow Deep, plus new tracks from Anthrax, Amon Amarth, Loathe, and Tony Iommi. I'll also have classics from Testament, Metallica, Suicidal Tendencies, and of course, Josta's weekly pick from The Pit, The Deathcloth Brutal Pick of the Week, and so much more. 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
2: Hello, everyone. My name is Emma Benoit, and when I was 16 years old, I attempted to take my own life. My depression really got so heavy, and I just couldn't keep going anymore. I felt like everything was up against me, and the fear of failure in combination with perfectionism and all of the things that young people have to deal with and struggle with in today's world became too much to bear. This book is really a reminder that hope is often carried through the stories that we share together. And I'm so deeply honored to have my story included alongside so many others, and I hope that every reader, every person that grabs this book and picks it up, finds the encouragement to keep going, no matter what they're facing.
1: So get the book. Sign the Pass Hope Forward page, write a hopeful note, and give it to someone who needs it. Or keep it for yourself, because none of us should walk through our storms alone. Finding Hope is available on Amazon or your favorite bookstore starting August 29th.

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1: You're listening to Super Talk News. I'm Caleb Saylor. Legislative Democrats in Mississippi plan to continue fighting to expand Medicaid coverage under the Affordable Care Act.
2: Look, all I'm thinking about is how do we fix this lack of doctors in the Delta? One pediatrician to 4,000 people. How do we fix that? How do we fix the fact that there are counties that don't have an emergency room in a hospital, or some counties don't even have a hospital?
1: That was House Minority Leader Robert Johnson. He argued that expanding Medicaid would provide a boost to the state's workforce and economy.
2: Healthy working populations are productive populations, are economic drivers in a community. Why would we do that?
1: Meanwhile, Governor Tate Reeves remains a staunch opponent of Medicaid expansion and contends that it would hurt the state more than it would help. You can find out more by heading on over to supertalk.fm.
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1: The SEC may face legal challenges if it seeks to enforce a newly adopted rule that professional athletes cannot return to the college ranks. Ross Dellinger with Yahoo Sports has more.
5: It is going to be really interesting because I think there have been sort of court decisions in the past around conference-only type of policies where they survived and conferences were allowed to police their own members based on their own bylaws. So if you look at precedent, perhaps they will survive.
1: Meanwhile, Mississippi State is working to add a pair of former players who had signed professional deals in the offseason. Former Bulldog safety Jerron Manning and edge rusher Malik Silla are currently suing the NCAA in a Mississippi court. You can find out more by heading on over to supertalk.fm. I'm Caleb Saylors.

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1: 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We're all going through something. Grief, worry, health scares, family struggles, the kind of weight that settles deep and doesn't leave easy. Ricky wrote Finding Hope after walking through his own storms, surviving Hurricane Katrina, growing up with undiagnosed dyslexia, and the day his own heart stopped. Along the way, he sat with so many others who were fighting battles of their own. What he learned is simple and true. Hope isn't something you wait for. It's something you fight for and then pass forward. Inside these pages are 25 practical lifelines from people who faced life storms and came out stronger. 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There's also a free group discussion guide at rickymatthews.com. So get the book, sign the Pass Hope Forward page, write a hopeful note, and give it to someone who needs it. Or keep it yourself, because none of us should walk through our storms alone.
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4: Reporting for Super Talk News, I'm Griffin Ray. The cost of eating at a Jackson restaurant or staying in a local hotel in the capital city could soon go up. On Tuesday, the Jackson City Council voted unanimously to up the sales tax on restaurants and hotels in Mississippi's capital in hopes of boosting tourism. The council's vote increases the restaurant tax by 0.5% and the hotel tax by 1%. Residents will have a chance to make their voice heard on the matter during the November 3rd midterms when voting is available. Two people have been arrested and charged in Long Beach after a search warrant led to the discovery of methamphetamine. 50-year-old Jeffrey Willis and 58-year-old Marsha Fennell were both arrested at their home on Alice Place following a search warrant where officers found meth and drug paraphernalia. Both Willis and Fennell were taken to the Harrison County

0: County Adult Detention Center, where they are currently being held on bond.
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0: Although it doesn't feel anything like fall in Mississippi, that hasn't stopped Starbucks from releasing its annual pumpkin favorites. Fox's Tanya Powers has the full lineup.
5: The first official day of fall is a little less than a month away, but Starbucks is rolling out its new autumnal menu, complete with the return of the iconic pumpkin spice latte. There are returning favorites as well as new pumpkin spice drinks, including the iced pumpkin cream shaken espresso, pumpkin spice chai, and iced pumpkin cream matcha. Pecan is also on the fall menu with the pecan crunch latte and banana-flavored drinks like the new iced banana bread latte and iced banana bread chai. New fall food items include the chicken bacon protein pocket. If merch is your thing, you can proudly display your Starbucks pumpkin love with new drinkware and a PSL hat.
0: From now until the end of fall, Mississippians can enjoy the pumpkin-flavored drinks in the over 50 locations across the Magnolia State.
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1: In the Traffic One Traffic Center, I'm Kyle Curley, looking pretty good at the moment with no wrecks or breakdowns, typical after-school traffic, and a bit of construction here and there, but otherwise traffic flowing pretty smooth. 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In the Traffic One Traffic Center, I'm Kyle Curley.
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3: With Super Talk News, I'm JT Mitchell. Oil prices are still high as ship traffic through the Strait of Hormuz remains low. Oil analyst Trilby Lundberg says gas prices have been somewhat stable, although still high in recent weeks, but that

0: will not last.
1: Retailers are having to push prices upward, and this may amount to about a dime very soon in the next few days, or perhaps quite a bit more.
0: Iranian media claims Iran is giving permission for some oil tankers from Iraq to pass through the Strait of Hormuz. Meanwhile, President Trump still claims that the Strait of Hormuz is American property. Flags statewide are flying at half staff in memory of Dolly Parton. The country music icon passed away this week at the age of 80, with Governor Tate Reeves ordering a lowering of the flags on all public grounds and at public buildings. Plenty of private citizens have joined in as well.
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3: Hello, everyone. My name is Emma Benoit, and when I was 16 years old, I attempted to take my own life. My depression really got so heavy, and I just couldn't keep going anymore. I felt like everything was up against me, and the fear of failure in combination with perfectionism and all of the things that young people have to deal with and struggle with in today's world became too much to bear. This book is really a reminder that hope is often carried through the stories that we share together. And I'm so deeply honored to have my story included alongside so many others. And I hope that every reader, every person that grabs this book and picks it up, finds the encouragement to keep going, no matter what they're facing.
2: 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Or keep it for yourself, because none of us should walk through our storms alone. 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
0: JUCO football gets underway tonight, with several Mississippi teams expected to be national title contenders. Let's go through the schedule real quick. All games begin at either 6:30 or 7. Number 3, Northwest is at Jones. Number 5, Mississippi Gulf Coast hosts Coahoma. Mississippi Delta is at number 9, Colin. Number 11, East Mississippi is at Southwest. East Central at Northeast. Holmes at Pearl River and Itawamba at Hines. Notably, it's also the first time in nearly 25 years that Mississippi JUCOs will move from 9 to 10 regular season games. This hour of Super Talk News is brought to you by Mama Justice. If you get injured and need legal representation, call Mama Justice today. That number is 662-883-6262. With Super Talk News, I'm JT Mitchell.
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4: Hello, everyone. My name is Emma Benoit, and when I was 16 years old, I attempted to take my own life. 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And I'm so deeply honored to have my story included alongside so many others, and I hope that every reader, every person that grabs this book and picks it up, finds the encouragement to keep going no matter what they're facing.
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5: From the Mississippi Power Weather Center, our chance for rain continues as we move into the evening and overnight hours. Tonight, not as warm. Our overnight low, 74 degrees. Tomorrow, we have a 50-50 shot at the rain and thunderstorms. We will see some sunshine tomorrow with a light breeze and a high around 87. From the Mississippi Power Weather Center, I'm Patty Steele.
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So hurry and get the CPR app today and receive your picture before we get arrested.

now another CPR local artist spotlight. Engelbert Humperdinck was born in Ocean Springs in 1988 and continues to be a major influence in the local music scene.

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2: 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In the Traffic One Traffic Center, I'm Kyle Curley, looking pretty good outside of some congestion starting to build. 49 northbound at Airport Road as well as Lorraine Road northbound at Seaway. Otherwise, traffic flowing pretty smooth. 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In the Traffic One Traffic Center, I'm Kyle Curley.
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0: 59 northbound at Airport Road, as well as Lorraine Road northbound at Seaway. Otherwise, traffic flowing pretty smooth. 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In the Traffic One Traffic Center, I'm Kyle Curley.
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2: With Super Talk News, I'm Griffin Ray. A second arrest has been made in connection with the homicide that left a Humphrey County High School football player dead. On August 21st, 16-year-old Ja'Cameron Price was shot and killed following a scrimmage that evening. Earlier this week, Belzoni police arrested Jaronski Watson after a gun was discovered in his car during a traffic stop. As for the latest arrest, Jaden Holmes was taken into custody on Wednesday in connection to the deadly shooting. No additional information has been released at this time. Military defense manufacturer Raytheon has completed its $50 million expansion in Forest. The nation-leading provider of defense solutions to the U.S. government has upgraded its facility in Forest, creating 100 new high-skilled jobs. Specializing in developing new technologies for air and missile defense, the expansion project will boost production capacity for critical electronic warfare and radar systems.
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2: Due to potential extreme heat in Oklahoma, Delta State's football season opener at Northeastern State University has been moved from Saturday, August 29th to Friday, August 28th. Opening a highly anticipated season on the road, the Statesmen are excited to see how national title-winning head coach David Dean will run the ship after Todd Cooley left to be an assistant at Ole Miss. Delta State will aim to earn their 50th season opening win in program history when the game against Northeastern kicks off at 6 p.m. Oxford residents and Ole Miss students should be aware of the Oxford Police Department's Safe Sight tent on the square tonight from 8 to 10 p.m. The tent will provide free nightcap drink covers and glow sticks for any bargoers to grab before heading to their favorite night out locations on the square. Urging caution, OPD is encouraging everyone to stop by to ensure a safe night out. 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
1: And the traffic one traffic center. I'm Kyle Curley, looking pretty good outside of some congestion starting to build.

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1: From the Mississippi Power Weather Center, tonight we're expecting mostly cloudy skies, a 50% chance for overnight rain and thunderstorms, and a low of 74. Sunny with a mix of clouds for Friday. And as we move into the weekend, we're going to see some more rain. A 50% chance for afternoon showers tomorrow. Friday overnight, we do have a chance for rain and thunderstorms after 10 p.m. Then mostly sunny Saturday with a 40% chance of afternoon rain. From the Mississippi Power Weather Center, I'm Patty Steele.
0: Okay, coming up during this next hour of CPR,
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1: 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This weekend, we are celebrating the release of Mastodon's powerful new album, Marrow Deep. Bron Daler and Troy Sanders join me to talk about the making of the record, honoring Brent Hinds, navigating loss, welcoming new members, and what the future of Mastodon looks like from here. We're going to crank brand new music from Marrow Deep, plus new tracks from Anthrax, Amon Amarth, Loathe, and Tony Iommi. I'll also have classics from Testament, Metallica, Suicidal Tendencies, and of course, Josta's weekly pick from The Pit, the Deathcloth Brutal pick of the week, and so much more. It is 2 hours of hard and heavy with me, Full Metal Jackie. 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
2: And the Traffic One Traffic Center. I'm Kyle Curley, looking fairly decent for the drive. Just heavy congestion, Cowan Lorraine Road right around the Wilkes Bridge, as well as East Taylor Road, and of course at Seaway, but otherwise traffic flowing smoothly elsewhere. 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
1: And the Traffic One Traffic Center. I'm Kyle Curley, looking fairly decent for the drive. Just heavy congestion, Cow on the Rain Road, right around the Wilkes Bridge, as well as East Taylor Road, and of course at Seaway, but otherwise traffic flowing smoothly elsewhere. 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
3: You're listening to Super Talk News. I'm Caleb Saylor. Humphreys County High School has canceled its football season opener following the shooting death of one of its players. District officials called off Friday night's game against Yazoo City to give the community time to mourn the loss of 16-year-old Ja'Cameron Price. The Cowboy tight end and defensive end was killed last week after a home jamboree. At this time, police have arrested Jeronsky Watson and Jaden Holmes in connection with the fatal gunfire. While a motive for the shooting has not been established, authorities say Price is not believed to have been the intended target. Law enforcement officials are continuing to investigate this case. For more information, head on over to supertalk.fm. 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Call 662-883-6255.

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3: Now look, all I'm thinking about is, how do we fix this lack of doctors in the Delta? One pediatrician to 4,000 people. How do we fix that? How do we fix the fact that there are counties that don't have an emergency room in a hospital, or some counties don't even have a hospital?
0: That was House Minority Leader Robert Johnson III. He argued that expanding Medicaid would provide a boost to the state's workforce and economy.
3: Healthy working populations are productive populations, are economic drivers in a community. Why would we do that?
0: Meanwhile, Governor Tate Reeves remains a staunch opponent of Medicaid expansion and contends that it would hurt the state more than it would help. Be sure to keep up with all things Mississippi by heading on over to supertalk.fm. I'm Caleb Saylors.
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2: From the Mississippi Power Weather Center, a rain chance continues into the evening and overnight hours. Tonight, our low around 74, with a 60% chance for rain and thunderstorms overnight. Sunny with a mix of clouds tomorrow. We have a 50% chance of afternoon rain on a Friday, with a high tomorrow around 87. We'll see clouds as we move into the overnight hours Friday, with a chance for showers and thunderstorms after 10 o'clock. Mostly sunny skies are expected Saturday and Sunday, with a 40% chance of afternoon rain. From the Mississippi Power Weather Center, I'm Patty Steele.
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8: 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Inside these pages are 25 practical lifelines from people who faced life's storms and came out stronger. 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Or keep it yourself. 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